0: all colored. All colored.
1: I remember my dreams by the color they are.
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0: Green. 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
4: Grays and greens.
1: Red.
0: Black. Green. Black and blue and green. Sometimes it is blue and sometimes it is green.
4: It's just vivid green.
1: It's red. Kind of a terracotta red. Red.
0: Black.
1: Black.
4: Black and white.
1: White.
4: Silver. 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
1: Bluey colors. Bluey greeny colors.
0: White, gray, blue,
1: black, red and blue and green and yellow and orange. Not distinct color, but merging together to give a blurred, vivid pattern.
2: There's a very large stained glass window through which the sun shines. The window takes up the whole of the wall, and it's bright blues and yellows and reds, the colors that you see in churches. The sun shines through and provides the only light. But what the picture is on the window, I don't know. I just have this knowledge of the colors in it and the sun shining through.
0: All colored.
2: And the sun shining through.
3: And it was all colors like the rainbow, as if there was a light shining behind it.
2: The sun shines through and provides the only light.
3: As if there was a light shining behind it. All of a sudden, I saw a cloud of spray. The water was colored with blue and yellow and green, but the colors all merged together like a sheet, a whole sheet, a glowing sheet of color. The colors not distinct, but merging all into one, giving an effect of a rainbow effect. A great spray, a silent spray, rising from the river, and behind it, a mass of colour, red and blue and green and yellow and orange, not distinct colour, but merging together to give a blurred, vivid pattern.
4: I can see green. Lush green. Green all around me, green in the foreground, green as far as I can see, getting hazier and hazier, and then meeting the blue sky coming up above. That's about the only other color I can see. But there's lush green leaves in front of me, there's browny green down the valleys, there's dust making it not quite as green in different parts, but all around is just nothing but green. I can't see anything else. It's just vivid green.
1: It's red. It's a very funny red. Red. The heart was red. A very funny red. And it would dip into the water, and they were sort of bluey colors, bluey greeny colors, and it would dip into the water.
0: No reflection in the water. It's very still, it's flat.
3: The wetness brings out the colour. It's just a puddle in a gravel drive. And lying quite still are these leaves, green and yellow, orange. Only two or three, not overlapping, just separate leaves in a small puddle with the gravel around the edge, dark gravel near the edge, and then pale, bluey, harsh gravel where it's dry. It's just a few leaves lying separately. Green, yellow, orange, autumn leaves. Not moving, just lying with dark edge where it's wet. It's very still, it's flat. No reflection in the water. The leaves are wet. The wetness brings out the colour. No reflection.
5: It's just like the moon. It's the colour of earth, but the red is kind of a terracotta red. The whole of the surface is red. It's the colour of clay, I suppose. Yes, it's the colour of clay, and the sun has dried the whole of this surface. It's just like the moon.
4: Everything was black and white and sound natural.
5: Just like the moon.
0: Black.
2: Black. 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
4: I'm the waiter in a cocktail party. I'm wearing a white jacket and black trousers and black tie. 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All the ladies are in black and white.
2: Black. 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
4: Silver. 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
1: There's never any doubts in my mind because I'm the best in the world. 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I'm the best. You know what I mean? Sometimes I don't want to believe it myself, but it's the truth. I'm the best. And I'm just convinced, you know what I mean? These fellas, how dare them challenge me with their somewhat primitive skills? 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

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Talking all that jazz might get you popped, but I ain't gon' stop, don't ask. I'm telling in a white drop top with a smile on my face and a hand in the air like JFK. All in your steam. Better known as a hot box, crack rocks in the square. Better known as a block, impaired, tryna move, that's hopscotch. Unfair, one leg is a hell of a cock block. My nigga, what an anomaly. My nigga, look at the world, my nigga, what a monopoly. Drop tops in the hood and they sitting on 22s. Nigga, still on section 8 though. Tricking on a low for a hoe, nigga, mama at the crib tryna stretch a couple pesos. Couldn't paint a pretty picture with the tears and the makeup. Better get makeovers, help niggas make money. But I'ma always talk that James Moody. Most rappers these days just actors, and I can't keep watching the same movie. These niggas keep sharing the same models, and these models act like they ain't groupies. I ain't stupid. Talking Duke, Ella to Cal Basie, Monk and Dave Brubeck. I ain't stupid. 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Tell one of them come pour me a glass. She don't act up, she can get this

nigga talk your shit, talking all that jazz. 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Nigga talk your shit, nigga talk your shit. Talking all that jazz might get you popped, but I ain't gon' stop. Don't ask K until I'm in a white drop top.

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And the truth be told,

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Wham, wham, wham, wham, wham, wham, wham, wham, wham, wham, wham, wham, wham, wham, wham, wham, wham, wham, wham, wham, wham, wham, wham, wham, wham, wham, wham, wham, wham, wham, wham, wham, wham, wham, wham, wham, wham, wham, wham, wham, wham, wham, wham, wham, wham, wham, wham, wham, wham, wham, wham, wham, wham, wham, wham, wham, wham, wham, wham, wham, wham, wham, wham, wham, wham, wham, 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

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I'm a shadow always lurking, surrounded by death. Even the towel rack reminds me of the handles pallbearers grip tightly on the way out of church, what they use to lift you up into the back of that hearse. I see a woman tighten grip on her purse. Can't be offended, she doesn't know my intentions. She imagines the worst. Around here, the conditions severe. Around here, you tight rope between detachment and fear. Between the shattered fragments of existence that collapse and appear. Never changes, just exacerbates depression deeper year after year. Pain weaving in, pain weaving out. Hard, worms, sharp, turns, sparse, words, scars, burns. I spent a long time dying, don't wake me up yet. Public executions, you'll never see me upset. Force fed myself with blow, but now I settle for sedatives. No longer in the streets, I belong in the crevices. Positively negative, popular I've never been. Hard to be a person when you lack the mental requisites. Emotionally deficit, consumed with all the wretchedness. Not optimist or pessimist, my politics are in exodus. Spouting countless fountains out while drowning in the brine. My life's the foulest algorithm science can't define. They trap you in these systems that are phallic in design. Because they fuck you in the mind. Boy, they fuck you all the time. I fell apart and took my mind with me. Being strung up at the ligaments with cultural derivatives. Fell apart and took my mind with me. Pronounced dead by a nemesis. A doubt without a benefit. I fell apart and took my mind with me. Just a cluster of atoms thrust deep in a chasm. I feel apart and now your mind is with me. 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

Attention, attention. To all people and devices demodulating this signal, this is a warning from the Human Instrumentality Project. Unusual levels of matter expansion have been detected in the magnetic field of Earth. Only one entity

you like talking about this idea of being called upon? 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

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We're hungry, beware of our appetite. Distant drums ringing news of a kill tonight.

is foam like. So I listen, he's a conkite. As I grow, and as I grow collective. 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